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I'll sort the music. You

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Aren't you? Hey, I'm not. 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Great food, great service and a proper taste of Britain. Now, how are we? Good morning to John Alex, good morning to Catwoman and good morning to Peter. How you doing? Cheesy Friday! Yay! And you know what that means. You get the mirror ball, you get the slippers and you dance like nobody's watching. Because you know what happens after that? Yes, it's the weekend. I'll tell you what though, you go to sleep and it's summer and you wake up, it's blooming winter. It's freezing. I'm going to be getting the hot water bottle to sit outside with the dogs soon. It's ridiculous. Anyway, I'm going to have a look for your songs and everything. And Catwoman, that was amazingly fast. So luckily, I've been amazingly fast as well. And I've got your song ready. Are we going? Are we going to go for it? Yay! Welcome to Cheesy Friday. Let's crack on.

0: roof and bamboo walls. They've even got a bamboo floor in the House of Bamboo.
1: House of Bamboo, Andy Williams, especially for Peter. Now, where is he? Where is he? Yeah, he's around somewhere. I don't know whether he's listening. I think he will be. There is a series. It was based in Liverpool, and all the family, they were a bit like a mafia. All the family used to gather together for parties and things, and they would do line dancing to House of Bamboo. If you haven't seen that series that I can't remember the name for, you've got to watch it. I shall ask Kristen and Not So Crisp, aka Steve, what it was called, because it's brilliant. Right, John Alex, I have had to go down into the archives for this. Do you know how dark it is today? Hey, guess, and what? I have seen a shooting star today. I've seen a shooting star. It was that black this morning. And apparently it's the day of the teddy bears. It's Teddy Bear Day.

0: Hi, John Alex here. Why not come with me and take a trip back in time and listen to the tunes from the 60s, 70s and 80s on my afternoon essential show. I'll be playing three number ones at three on my Thursday show from this week back in the decades. And on Friday, we'll be having a bit of a laugh, playing a few funny, silly songs. 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
1: Good morning. Welcome back to Al Maria Live 107.5 and Al Maria Gold 95.5 at Sharon's Wakey Wakey Show. And it's Cheesy Friday. And it's proudly sponsored by Nicky's Pie Shop and Bar in Mahaka. Homemade pie, Cornish pasties, cream teas and a proper British welcome. Right before the break, we played The House of Bamboo for Peter. And there is a series that's absolutely brilliant. And he's got it. He gave me it. Yeah, because I couldn't remember. This City is Hours. If you've not seen that and you like good TV series, English TV as well, watch it. It's cracking. I'm wondering if there's going to be a series two. Is there a series two, Peter? Do you know? Right, let's crack on. And we have Maz and Gavla listening. They're up at stupid o'clock in the morning. Oh, be careful, Sharon. In Madrid, and they're listening while they get ready for sightseeing. And tomorrow, they're going to the F1. Oh, my goodness me. So, yes, I shall be playing that in 2 seconds for you. Good morning to Charmaine and good morning to Chrissy. Happy Cheesy Friday. And, yes, Fleetwood Mac, The Chains. Got to do it. We've got to do it.

0: especially for Maz and Gavla, who are in Madrid, and tomorrow they're going to the F1. So it was very at their request, the chain at Fleetwood Mac. Good morning to Dawn and Twiglet, and also to Super Noodles and Gordy. How are you? Happy Cheesy Friday. Yes, it's that day where we have the carpet slippers, the mirror ball, and you're twirling your dressing gown rope around the room.
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0: proper, absolute slice of cheesy disco heaven from 1982. It's Raining Men, the Weather Girls. And it was originally written for Donna Summer. Did you know that? I didn't know that. And she turned it down. And thank goodness, because Martha Walsh and Izora Armstead made it their own, didn't they? Right, I'm going to play this next one. I have to play this next one. It is mandatory. Are you listening? Are you listening? It's especially for Bobby Gray. Bobby Gray on the wireless on Armoria Gold 95.5, Monday to Friday. At 12 until 2, proper retro show. You have to listen to that. What's my line? All right, me babbers, it's proper Gert Lush.
1: Sharon's Cheesy Friday!
0: It certainly is Cheesy Friday, and we're going to crack on with Cheesy Friday. We've got the Nolans. Come on, you can do it. Dance side by side. Your feet, that is. Ooh, ooh, ooh. That's how we used to dance, wasn't it? Yeah, from side to side.

Charmaine says she's too tired to dance, so her foot, just one foot, is swaying. We're going to have to wake up the other foot. And I have to say, I give new meaning to chair aerobics. I think the right suspension has gone on the chair. We're going to keep that cheesy mood going. We're going to get you ready for the weekend. So from 1979, staying in the same year with Sister Sledge, we are family. We certainly are. We are the Wakey Warrior family.

does Full Monty come to mind? Not that it was played on Full Monty, but

Do you know, I had a scary moment when I said it was in full Monty, and I'm thinking it might not be. And then, because I have seen that film thousands of times, haven't you? And of course, it was when Robert Carlyle's character Gaz attempts his very awkward striptease. Yeah. Oh, that makes me laugh every time. You know, when he forgot to take his cigarette out of his mouth. Of course it was in full Monty. And John Alice says, yes, it was in the film. I know, I was so doubting myself. Brilliant.

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so good. She played it twice. There you go. Right before the break. Oh, welcome back, by the way. You're listening to Sharon on the Wakey Wakey Show, proudly sponsored by Nicky's Pie Shop and Bar in Mahaka. Homemade pies, Cornish pasties, cream teas, and a proper British welcome. And it certainly is as well. Right, before the break, we played. What did we play? We played You Sexy Thing with Hot Chocolate. And I was thinking, is it in the film? Is it? And yes, of course it was. Now then, John Alex has come in and he says, Hot Stuff was the one when they were in the queue in the Dole office. Yes, yeah, that's amazing. It was really good. And he's going to play that this afternoon. But I am going to play this, which is a mashup of, listen to it, Ozzy Osbourne and Donna Summer. I've not played this in ages. Love it, love it, love it.

0: Hot Stuff is going to be played by John Alex this afternoon on Almeria Live 107.5 and Almeria Gold 95.5. 2 till 5 today, don't miss it. It's a cracking show.
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ready for the weekend. Welcome to the show. It's Paul Baker for Friday, the 11th of September. Coming up, we'll have the birthdays. We've got Julian Lennon, Lynyrd Skynyrd, and M People coming up. First, though, get those vocal cords ready. It's Gloria Estefan.

Right, we're getting you ready for the weekend then. It's Friday the 11th of September 2026. Coming up on the show a little bit later on, it's unwritten library rules because it is Libraries Remember Day today. That's a global recognisation. It's also Modern Workplace Dynamics coming up for you a bit later on because it is Hug Your Boss Day today as well. It's also National Make Your Bed Day and it's Hot Cross Bun Day in the USA. Let's have a look at the birthdays. Harry Connick Jr. It had to be you. He's 59 today. Richard Ashcroft is 55. Also celebrating, actress Virginia Madsen is 65. We have Ludacris. He's 49 today. And Johnny Vegas is celebrating his 56th birthday. And snooker player Stephen Hendry is celebrating his 57th birthday today as well. On the way for you very soon, we'll answer the question I gave you at the end of yesterday's show. What is a specific smell that triggers a childhood memory?

At the end of yesterday's show, I gave you the question on the conversation starter: what's a specific smell that immediately triggers a vivid childhood memory for you? The damp, dusty smell of a primary school gym mat. I don't know as an adult why you are around those primary school gym mats, but we'll go with it. The distinct smell of cheap pencil sharpener shavings, the chlorine heavy air when you walk through a plastic fringe into a public swimming pool. What's a fringe? Also, the school playground right after a sudden summer rain shower, the smell of opening a brand new pack of plastic trading cards or sticker albums, and exhaust fumes from an old diesel school bus on a freezing cold morning. Those are smells that immediately trigger a wild childhood memory for Mia, for Ethan, for Isla, for Luke, and also for Amelia as well. Thank you for getting involved. We'll do more of those answers in the next hour, but stick around. Your Friday Brainbuster is on the way.

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2: On the way in a second, the final brainbuster of the week. 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

0: Right then, let's have a look at your brainbuster question. We had a similar question to this earlier in the week, but it's not exactly the same. Have you borrowed a physical printed book from the public library within the last 12 months? This is a question that was asked to 100 adults. Have you borrowed a physical printed book from a library in the last 12 months? Out of 100 people, how many said yes? The answer's on the way.
1: Paul Baker.

0: On your Brainbuster today, 100 people were surveyed, as always, and were asked, have you borrowed a physical printed book from a local library in the last 12 months? Out of those 100, how many do you think said yes, they have? I'm going to guess the number is pretty low, to be honest, what with Audible and things like that. A lot of people listen to audiobooks or watch them online with their Kindle or whatever they're called. I don't, as you can tell by the fact that I have no knowledge about this. But the answer to that question... it's 31. 31 of 100 have taken a book from the library. That's a low one. A low one today. Obviously, though.
1: Paul Baker.

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5: On the way next, amazing facts for Friday. We've got music from Michael Bolton next, followed by Mantronics, followed by Gabrielle and Mungo Jerry 2.

0: On the way in the next hour of your show for Friday, we'll have unwritten library rules and also modern workplace dynamics. Right now, let's have a look at your amazing facts of the day. The Willis Tower in Chicago contains over 16,000 bronze-tinted windows. The world's largest video screen measures over 500,000 square feet. The original prototype for the Rubik's Cube was constructed out of wood. The Sydney Opera House, the roof of it, is covered in 1,056,006 self-cleaning ceramic tiles, and the total storage space of the Apollo guidance computer held roughly 72 kilobytes of memory.
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0: On the way into hour number two of Friday's show for the 11th of September, we got On This Day in History, we got the Eagles, we got Five, we got James, and now from the 80s, Kim Wilde and Junior.
1: Paul Baker.

Right, time now to look at events on this day in history. For Friday, the 11th of September in 1977, Atari officially launched the 2600 video computer system. Also on this day, Scotland voted yes in a landmark devolution referendum, 1997 for that. Steps topped the UK singles chart with the double A-side Heartbeat and Tragedy in 1999, and the world's largest solar power installation at the time was officially completed in California. That was on this day in 2014. On a more serious note, obviously today is the 25th anniversary of the September the 11th terrorist attacks in New York City as well.

Right, let's do another load of these then before a brand new conversation starter question at the end of the show today. What specific smell triggers a vivid childhood memory for you? Inflatable armbands for Freddie, the yeast smell of warm bread for Grace, dry heat smell when an old carpet covered car heater turns on for Oscar, and for Charlie, the sweet berry scent of scratch and sniff stickers from school. Do they even do those anymore? And one more for Rosie, sun cream mixed with sand at the bottom of a canvas beach bag.

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7: On the way, we'll have unwritten library rules and also modern workplace dynamics coming up. We've got Eurythmics, we've got Aha, we've got Maria Vidal and Johnny Hates Jazz as well. First,

0: Time now for unwritten library rules. The sudden urge to cough uncontrollably the exact second you step into the building. Panicking that your shoes are clicking too loudly on the hardwood floor. Finding a receipt inside a return library book from 2004, book that is, not Brooke, from 2004 that was being used as a bookmark. Whispering so quietly to the librarian that neither of you can actually hear what the other is saying. And the final unwritten library rule, keeping a book for 3 weeks, forgetting to read past chapter two, and renewing it online four times.
1: Paul Baker.

0: Time now for modern workplace dynamics, like the awkward half-second hesitation where nobody knows if a greeting is going to be a handshake, a fist bump, or an unwanted hug. Replying thanks, you two, when your manager tells you to have a good weekend on a Wednesday. Muting your microphone on a team video call to eat a crisp without making crunching sounds. Spending 10 minutes drafting a two-sentence email so it doesn't accidentally sound aggressive or passive-aggressive. And the collective sigh of relief across the office when someone brings in a box of leftover birthday donuts into the staff break room.
1: Paul Baker.

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9: On the way next, a brand new conversation starter as we head off into the weekend. We've got Fleetwood Mac coming up, Loose Ends, and Jamiroquai, who I like to pronounce Jamiroquai. It's not, though. Here's Culture Club first. It's a miracle.
10: Paul Baker.

That is almost a lot for Friday's show. Thank you very much indeed for listening. Before we go, let's give you a brand new conversation starter. What is a piece of household logic you swore by as a kid, but it turned out to be absolute nonsense? What was it? Get involved at Paul Baker DJ on the social media platforms, and I'll give you your answers on the radio on Monday. Thank you very much indeed for listening. Please make sure you have a good weekend. Make that promise to me. Whatever you do, enjoy yourself. But in the meantime, enjoy the remainder of

0: Almeria Gold. Sponsored by Clover Estates, the agent that does more.
1: The Prime Minister says hatred and fear did not have the last word ahead of events to mark 25 years since the 9/11 attacks. Nearly 3,000 people died after Al-Qaeda terrorists hijacked four passenger planes over the US. Mary Fetchard's 24-year-old son Brad was killed in the South Tower of New York's World Trade Center where the second aircraft struck. She says he'd called just before to say he was safe.
2: He was really a very kind and compassionate young man, not just with his family, but his friends as well. I do feel, you know, I think once you accept their death, they become part of you.
1: MPs will restart the debate on whether to legalise assisted dying in England and Wales. Labour's Lauren Edwards is reintroducing proposals that didn't clear the House of Lords in time earlier this year. Labour MP Ashley Dalton, who has terminal cancer, is voting against it.
3: What I might want, or what any other individual might want, should that take precedent over creating an environment that puts very vulnerable people at risk? And I just can't see that that's right.
1: Donald Trump's reiterated his promise of a $5,000 check to American voters if the Republicans keep control of Congress. His White House number two, J.D. Vance, was previously interrupted by a heckler on the closing night of the party's midterm convention. A police chief says officers are absolutely ready to use powers to ban face coverings at anti-migration protests. Forces have stepped up intelligence gathering. Manchester United manager Michael Carrick's praised his side for a professional job. They kicked off their Champions League campaign with a 4-0 win against Sabah. And Elena Rybakina will face Aryna Sabalenka in the Women's US Open tennis final tomorrow. She beat Coco Gauff 6-4 in the deciding set of her semi-final. That's the latest. I'm Fay De Silva.

0: You're tuned into the very best 80s and 90s hits. This is Pete Miller.
1: Good morning, welcome to Miller's Music with me, Pete Miller. How are you? Thank Crunchy, it's Friday. I'd like to thank my show sponsors, Pharma, Sarah's, CarnitariaSarah.com, up there in Bella Rubio. 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Grab yourself a bargain. Not much show from me. Half past the hour, I'm going to go true or false on the hour, 11 o'clock. We're going to go Top of the Pops. A lot to get through. If you've got a shout out, give me a shout and I'll shout you out. No problem at all. Talk about shout outs. Many thanks to our very own Sharon M and a Wakey Wakey show. Great start to the day. Great start to your weekend. A load of fun. Okay, let's crack on.

Good morning to Mel Kitson. Good morning, Arthur. Good morning, Fairberries. Good morning, David Maskell. David, hope you had a good birthday yesterday. Yeah, classic from Culture Club, All Trouble for ya. Let's go to the police, I think, yeah, and I'm King of Pain. Good morning.

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Well, that one's taking you back to 1982, the Flock of Seagulls, Space Age Love Song. Only an Armour Eagle. Oh, by the way, happy anniversary to Mr. and Mrs. Bobby Gray. Well done. Is it 6 years, Bobby, Lisa? Well done, happy anniversary.

Okay, we're ready for true or false. Let's do this. True or false? Eagles nest in an eyrie. That was true or false. Eagles nest in an eyrie. And true or false, you would find your coccyx in your ear. That was true or false, you would find your coccyx in your ear. Okay, normal ways of getting in touch, Armoria Gold, the Live Lounge chat room, get your answers in that way. You can message me on my phone, either way, I'll get your answers, be so kind. So good luck with that. After the next tune, we'll speak then. Good luck.

Okay, okay, got your answers in. So the first question I asked you was, true or false, eagles nest in an aerie. That is true. And true or false, you find your coccyx in your ear. What did you say? That was false. That's actually in your spine. Been busy this morning on the old true or false answers. Good morning to Martin Smith, good morning Sarah, good morning the team up there in Canisteria, Sarah and Bella Rubio. Good morning to you all. Marky Mark, well done Marky, yeah, you're in there as well. David Maskell, good morning, yes, you're in there as well. Good morning Judith, good morning Rob. Judith, hope you're feeling better soon. And lastminute.com from Jane, no, sorry Jane, wrong answers. Good effort, dog. Good morning to my mate Keith Pearce in the UK. How you doing, Keithy? Good to have your company. Thank you all for joining in. Appreciate that. That was a doorbell.

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Campaign number two. There we go. Sorry, easy top 10 rundown. My number 10, Michael Bublé. I haven't met you yet. Number 9 is Calvin Harris. I'm not alone. 8, Mika. We are golden. 7, take that. 7, Lord. Number 6 is Pussycat Dolls and A-Har Raymond. Go home. Number 5 was Alicia Dixon with A Breathe Throat. At 4, Girls Aloud, The Loving Kind. 3, Beyonce, Single Leaf. And number 2 was The Saturdays with Issues. As soon as I've got. Let's find out what was number 1, what was the year for the top, and then with the winner chicken dinners, let's find out. Well, this is your number 1, it is Lady Gaga with Just Dance. The year was 2009.

Everybody low with a love song that he made. Find the streetlight, steps out of the shade, says something like, you and me, babe, how about it? Juliet says, hey, it's Romeo. He nearly gave me a heart attack.

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6: Let's go to a great tune from David Gray. Not heard this for a long time. This Year's Love. Time's running out for me.

We'll come to give it a round for tomorrow's entertainment for you from Amory Gold. Starting from 8 till 10 is our very own Simone James with a 80s show. Great show, don't miss it. 10 till 12, our very own Dr. Funk, LG, is in the house for the Saturday selection. 3 till 5 in the afternoon, Jules broadcasting Amory Radio, Amory of Gold. Andy B, all to do with Britpop, etc. Don't miss those two great shows.

That's it for me, Charles. So fun, mayhem, music. 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They're doing a new product of beef jerky, I like that. $4.75 a kilo. 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Also smoked and unsmoked hocks. 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Grab yourself a bargain. Thanks to you for your company. Appreciate everybody that got involved in the True or False and some of the Pop's Quizzes. As a reminder, don't forget,

0: This is Jim Rockford. At the tone, leave your name and message. I'll get back to you.
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0: 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Then I'll begin.
1: Good morning. I'm Real Gold, 95.5, broadcasting to the Amathura Valley, surrounding areas, and around the world. It's Friday, the weekend's almost here, the 11th of September. Now, as it turns out, and what could possibly go wrong? In the middle of COVID, Mrs. Gray and I got married on 9/11. I rest my case. And a few things have actually, but it's neither here or there. I've been trying to get a hold of Mrs. Gray this morning. Not a word from her. Although last night she did send me a picture of a KFC with gravy. She knows I love that. A big, big thank you to Sharon M for the Wakey Wakey show. Perfect as always, and back on Monday between 7 and 8. And to Pete Miller and Miller's Music, also back on Monday between 10 and 12. And a very good morning to Hilary and Neil there at Bar Gemini's here in Amathura, sponsors of Bobby Gray on the wireless. It's also Fish and Chip Friday, by the way. Oh, yes, Fish and Chip Friday. And if you fancy that, you must book in advance, okay? Eat in or take out. Your choice. And actually, I'll pop up later on to say hello. I haven't seen them for ages. Okay, then. It is around about 2 minutes after 12 here in Spain. 2 minutes after 11 in the UK, Gran Canaria and Portugal. So good morning to you. Buena fea to Spain. Or write me babbers. It's nice to have your company on this Friday. Now, coming up, round about 12:30, the first reading of What's My Line? A line from a song. Don't want the song. I want to know the missing word and who did it. And by the way, there are at least three correct answers. All right, will you be on the brainy list? We'll find out. In the meantime, welcome to the House of Fun, your favourite station, Amarillo Gold, on this Friday in the sunshine.

it's nice to see the system is having a nervous breakdown, as per normal. Good morning to Hazel Church. She said, happy anniversary to both you and Lisa. Thank you, my darling. That was Madness, of course. The Nutty Boys. And this is Odyssey. I haven't played this for ages.

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As I said, she sent a photograph of KFC with gravy, which I think are grounds for divorce, to be honest. She can be so vicious. As I said, Odyssey, big record in the discos at its time. Not surprising, a cracking track.

0: written by Sam Cooke. That's a great version from Art Garfunkel, Paul Simon and James Taylor. And what a wonderful world. It certainly is. Good afternoon.
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Brian Ferry, still on vocals there before he went solo with Roxy Music and Dance Away. I think Mrs. Grey has. I have no idea where she is. Right, from 1977, actually. She was 17 when she recorded this. It came from an LP called Smooth Talk. This is Evelyn Champagne King and Shame.

let's be fair, not bad when you're 17. She dropped the champagne bit, became Evelyn King. Once again, good morning to Scotty Boy there in Bridgend. How you doing, Scotty? And coming up shortly, one more record actually, the first reading of What's My Line, a line from a song. I don't want the song, I want the missing word and who did it. And there is more than one correct answer, okay? I'd accept them all. It's a classic. And there will be some clues for you. Because I'm good like that. It's Friday. The weekend's almost here. Armoury of Gold, 95.5 FM. And it's nice to have your company. And let's be fair, that one is Gertlush. Hey, no.

And a very good afternoon to Shazza. Sharon M, of course. Wakey, wakey. Monday to Friday. 7 till 8. Do not miss that show, all right? Okay, some clues coming up right after this. Now, do you remember this? A one-hit wonder, the Goombay Dance Band, and a track called Seven Tears.

Now, coming up, right after this, after the advert break anyway, some clues for you. Will he be on the brainy list? Will he be bronze, silver or gold? Or just smug for the entire weekend? We'll find out. Good afternoon to Catwoman. She said, afternoon, Bobby. Happy anniversary, even if you're on your own. That's it, Catwoman. Rub it.

0: Morning to Cousin Sal there in downtown Portishead, who was there 6 years ago at our wedding. In the middle of COVID, our wedding photographs involves us wearing masks. Right, are you poised then? Are you ready? Will you be on the brainy list? More than one correct answer. I don't want the song. I want the missing word and who did it, okay? Are you ready then? Coming up right after these messages.
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0: was a biggie in the discos. 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I know because I was there. KC and the Sunshine Band, Get Down Tonight. It's not the getting down. Get down. It's the getting up. Right then, shall we have another pop of What's My Line? Let's do it, okay? A line from a song, I don't want the song, I want that missing word, and who did it? More than one correct answer.
1: Let's all play What's My Line?
0: Ever seen a blind man cross the blank? Ever seen a blind man cross the blank? 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This is Aerosmith, not off.

0: Depending on your generation, to be honest, depends on your answer. There's more than one correct answer. David Maskell, he's got it right. A belated happy birthday to him. Celebrating yesterday, of course. A young 80 years old. Well done, David. As I said, a belated happy birthday to you. Ever seen a blind man cross the blank? Ever seen a blind man cross the blank? More than one correct answer. And I will accept them all. In the meantime, shut up and dance. That was Aerosmith.
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0: Now, Jackie Layton, yes, you've got the one of the right artists anyway, but the wrong word, all right? Listen to it carefully. Ever see a blind man cross the blank? Ever see a blind man cross the blank? What's that missing word? This is Patrice Russian. One of those tracks I haven't played for a little while. It's a cracker, though. We like this. We like this a lot. Forget Me Nots, here at On Maria Gold 95.5 on this Friday afternoon.
8: Sitting

good afternoon to Avril and Beach up there in Arbanches. They got the answer right, by the way. And they said happy anniversary to you both. Well, it's not us, both of us. I'm here by myself. And Mrs. Gray is in the UK. And I have no idea where she is. Come on, Jackie Layton. Right artist, wrong word. Ever see a blind man cross the blank? Ever see a blind man cross the blank?

a great bass line on that one. I think it was a one-hit wonder. That's the 12-inch single. Now, join me on the chat room, okay? Just Google Amria Gold 95.5. Listen and join and say hello and tell your friends. And get those answers in. More than one correct answer, by the way, depending on the generation you come from. Now, I was working in a nightclub years and years and years back called Reeves. They're in Bristol, and this was a massive song. Shalimar. There it is. And don't forget, those clues coming up in just a little while, so do pay attention.

and there it was. It was enormous, humongous, gigantic in the 80s. I am not telling you who's in gold, but suffice to say, she is well chuffed. Hey, 51 after 12 here on Armoria Gold 95.5 on this Friday in the sunshine. And here's David Bowie inviting you to Let's Dance.

yes, the star man himself, David Bowie, and Let's Dance. Jacqueline Layton. Jackie Layton, come on. Give me that right answer. Ever see a blind man cross the blank? Ever see a blind man cross the blank? And one, more than one correct answer, by the way. Hello, Trevor. Well done, mate. Clever Trevor's got it right. Some clues coming up very, very shortly, but first, Yarbrough and Peoples, remember this. Don't stop the music. Don't worry, we won't. 7 days a week here on Armoury Radio. Armoury Gold, the only place to be.

Okay, then, your first clue. Currently at 27 degrees, up to 29 this afternoon. And on Sunday, 40. Blimey.

Oh, blimey. I've just had a message from Robin Judith. She said, they said, hi, Bobby, just for clarification, we're not in our box, we're in Amathora. Duh. Hello, Robin Judith. They said, great show, by the way. Thank you very, very much. And thank you to everybody sending congratulations on my wedding anniversary. With my Lisa, of course. Have no idea where she is. Oh, I know where she is. But she's not on the end of the phone. As I said, that was a clue for you. I will explain later why that's a clue. Ever see a blind man cross the blank? Ever see a blind man cross the blank? What is that missing word? I don't want the song. But who did it? And more than one correct answer, by the way. Minutes after one here in Spain, 3 after 12 in the UK. Good afternoon, everybody. How are you? How are you? The weekend's almost here, and so is Chris Rea.

just had a senior moment. Went out into the kitchen to get something. Got back to the studio and thought, where is it? It's still in the kitchen. Duh. We like that. We like that a lot. The late, great Chris Rea. A sad loss, actually. And Road to Hell. And it was a clue. Ever see a blind man cross the blank? Here's another clue for you. Sir Rod. And you wear it well. Armour Gold 95.5 on this Friday.

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0: 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I'm in love with Massachusetts.
1: Jonathan Richmond.
0: But it's cold outside.
1: And the Modern Lovers.
0: It's

0: that track just gave me enough time to pop over the road to Raymond's here in Amathura. From the 70s, and it was a clue for you. Ever see a blind man across the blank?
1: Bye-bye.
0: Oh, bye-bye then. Bye-bye, everyone. Bye-bye.
2: Hello.
0: Now, better known by Ray Charles, it's the Blues Brothers.
2: Union.

love that film. No place to stay. The music is fantastic, it really is. And that was a clue. Time is running out to get yourself on that brand new list when it be smug the entire weekend. Why not? I said, watch out Sunday right through to Wednesday. We've got another heat wave. I'm going to dedicate this to Sharon M. Because it's very, very cheesy. Where's your mama gone? And a clue.

0: And the question is, was Sharon M singing along to that one? And Neil Leader there at Via Gemini's, I haven't gotten an answer yet. Hello, Hillary. Hello, everybody at Via Gemini's. Don't forget, it's Fish and Chip Friday. You must book in advance, though. Well, that was a clue. If you can remember the name of the band. And that was the title. Ever see a blind man cross the blank? Get those answers in. And Sharon M was singing.
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4: Okay, your last clue before the answer. And it's a cracker, actually.

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I really do. And it was your last clue. The answer coming up now. Are you on the Brainy List? We will find out.

shall we? Shall we do that? Okay, the clue was, ever see a blind man cross the blank? What did I play you? I played you Chris Farlow, Out of Time. And the reason I played that is because he wrote this particular song. So if you said Chris Farlow, well done you. Chris Rea, Road to Hell. There was the key word, road, of course. Rod Stewart also did a version of Handbags and Glad Rags. Hence, I played you Wear It Well. Modern Lovers with Jonathan Richmond, Road Runner. Blues Brothers Hit the Road Jack, Middle of the Road, and Chirpy Chirpy Cheep Cheep. Steve Earle, Copperhead Road, and of course I played you the Stereophonics, their version of Handbags of Glad Rags. As I said, Chris Farlow did the original, he wrote it. Ross Stewart also covered it, and I played you the Stereophonics. Right, who got it right? Let's have a look, shall we? Who is on the brainy list? Who can be smug for the entire weekend? Jackie Layton, well done, Jacqueline. She got it there eventually. Right artist, wrong word. Got there eventually, well done, Jackie. Clever Trevor, well done, Trev. Scotty Boy there in Bridge End, well done, Scotty. Have a great weekend, mate. Avril and Beach up there in Old Banchairs, well done, Avril and Beach. Hazel Church back in Spain, hurrah! And hello, Trigger. Our very own Catwoman, well done, Catwoman. David Maskell, yesterday's birthday boy, he got it right, well done, David. Our very own Pete Miller, back on Monday, of course, between 10 and 12 with Miller's Music, well done, Pete. Cousin Sally there in downtown Portishead. Well done, Cousin Sally. Jim Sunderland, actually the only person who mentioned Chris Farlow up there in our Banchairs. Well done, Jim. And how the devil are you? Right. Who's in bronze? Who's in silver? And who's in gold? I know who's in gold. I think she may be unbearable the entire weekend, so watch out, Steve, all right? In bronze, then, Rob and Judith, who do not live in Arbox. They're here in Amathora. Listen, I've been calling the baker Antonio, and his name's Daniel, for goodness sake. Right, in silver, R. Penn in Uweni, just outside of Bridge End. Well done, R. Penn. Okay, here it comes. In gold... Oh, yes, in gold, our very own Sharon M. It's our Shazza. She has never been first before, but she's done it today. Well done, Shazza. And, of course, she's back between 7 and 8 on Monday with the Wakey Wakey Show.

judging by the message that Sharon M sent me, to say she's chuffed is an understatement. I think Steve is running for cover. The Mavericks. Just like and Dance the Night Away. Why not? The weekend's here. And the sun is shining. And Catwoman liked that one. After 1 here in Spain, 12 in the UK, and this is Van Morrison.

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She said, Rhodes, Stereophonics, better late than never. You are so late, Mary. Cannot believe it. My answer, though.

Catwoman, like that one. And the one before it, to be honest. Okay, two of my faves on the trot. Just for you, Catwoman. Now, I mentioned the other day, I've got a dodgy bulb in my studio light, and it's now taken to working as a Santa light unit. It's like being in a disco. I must sort that out. Something quite jazzy there from Mr. Morrison. We like that. Not off. This is Yes. An owner of a lonely heart. On Armory of Gold 95.5. This Friday, the weekend beckons.

the late great Mark Bolan with T-Rex, of course. And Get It On. We do that 7 days a week here on Armoria Gold. 95.5, of course. Now, the question being, and we'll find out in just a moment's time, will the next record play? Are you ready? Here we go then. Oh, result. It's Sailor.

Well, not too bad, actually. Not too shabby, as my friend Paul Hyde would say. Got through the show, got through the week. Coming up at 2 o'clock to 4, Golden Hits with Paul Baker here on Armoury of Gold, of course. 4 to 5, The Right Way. 5 to 7, John Campbell's Ultimate Playlist Show. 7 to 9, 90s to Infinity. And 9 onwards, Gold Music Mix. On Armoria Radio 107.5, coming up at 2, Afternoon Essentials with John Alex. Okay. Now, tomorrow morning at 8, Simone James taking you back to the 80s. And we like that show. At 10 to 12, Alan G returns. Dr. Funk himself playing you some great tunage. Once again, a big, big thank you to Bar Gemini, my sponsors, for Bobby Gray on the wireless. Don't forget, it's Fish and Chip Friday today, but you must book in advance. And on Sunday, if you fancy a Sunday roast, you know where to go, don't you? Oh yes, here in Amathura, Bar Gemini's. Big thank you to Hilary and Neil. And a big hello to everybody at Gemini's this afternoon. I'm on my way, be warned. In the meantime, have yourself a fab and groovy weekend. Don't forget, we have a heatwave arriving on Sunday, right through to Wednesday, and we're looking at 40 degrees. I can't believe it myself, to be honest. Anyway, thank you for listening. You know who you are. I'll see you on the flip side. Bye now.

0: Al Maria Gold, sponsored by Clover Estates, the agent that does more.
1: Day. MPs are again debating on whether or not to back assisted dying in England and Wales ahead of a fresh Commons vote. It's the second attempt to change the law. Labour MP Ashley Dalton, who has terminal cancer, is voting against it.
2: What I might want, or what any other individual might want, should that take precedent over creating an environment that puts very, very

0: vulnerable people at risk. And I just can't see that that's right.
1: Merseyside police says they've been unable to identify a woman found dead in a Liverpool park 2 weeks after the discovery. 73 names supplied to the force by members of the public have been ruled out. A special changing of the guard ceremony has taken place in central London to remember the victims of 9/11. It's 25 years ago to the day when four commercial planes were hijacked by Al-Qaeda terrorists in the US. Mary Fetchett's 24-year-old son Brad was killed in the South Tower of New York's World Trade Center. She says he'd called just before to say he was safe.
2: He was really a very kind and compassionate young man, not just with his family, but his friends as well. I do feel, you know, I think once you accept their death, they become part of you.
1: The UK economy surpassed expectations. Official figures show GDP grew by 0.4% in July. Experts are warning some menopause supplements lack key nutrients and vary in vitamin doses. Researchers at UCL found no single common ingredient across products tested. And definitely maybe is the message from Oasis. The band's teased another upcoming tour announcement after its logo lit up the skies above the Etihad Stadium during a drone show last night. That's the latest. I'm Fay De Silver.

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8: Are you ready for the weekend? Welcome to the show. It's Paul Baker for Friday, the 11th of September. Coming up, we'll have the birthdays. We've got Julian Lennon, Lynyrd Skynyrd, and M People coming up. First, though, get those vocal cords ready. It's Gloria Estefan.

Right, we're getting you ready for the weekend then. It's Friday the 11th of September 2026. Coming up on the show a little bit later on, it's unwritten library rules because it is Libraries Remember Day today. That's a global recognisation. It's also Modern Workplace Dynamics coming up for you a bit later on because it is Hug Your Boss Day today as well. It's also National Make Your Bed Day and it's Hot Cross Bun Day in the USA. Let's have a look at the birthdays. Harry Connick Jr. It had to be you. He's 59 today. Richard Ashcroft is 55. Also celebrating, actress Virginia Madsen is 65. We have Ludacris. He's 49 today. And Johnny Vegas is celebrating his 56th birthday. And snooker player Stephen Hendry is celebrating his 57th birthday today as well. On the way for you very soon, we'll answer the question I gave you at the end of yesterday's show. What is a specific smell that triggers a childhood memory?

At the end of yesterday's show, I gave you the question on the conversation starter. What's a specific smell that immediately triggers a vivid childhood memory for you? The damp, dusty smell of a primary school gym mat. I don't know as an adult why you are around those primary school gym mats, but we'll go with it. The distinct smell of cheap pencil sharpener shavings. The chlorine heavy air when you walk through a plastic fringe into a public swimming pool. What's a fringe? Also, the school playground right after a sudden summer rain shower. The smell of opening a brand new pack of plastic trading cards or sticker albums. And exhaust fumes from an old diesel school bus on a freezing cold morning. Those are smells that immediately trigger a wild childhood memory for Mia, for Ethan, for Isla, for Luke, and also for Amelia as well. Thank you for getting involved. We'll do more of those answers in the next hour, but stick around. Your Friday Brainbuster is on the way.

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0: On the way in a second, the final brainbuster of the week. Music from the Human League, Lynn Anderson, Level 42, and right now, Mariah Carey and Westlife on the same song.
1: Paul Baker.

0: Right then, let's have a look at your Brainbuster question. We had a similar question to this earlier in the week, but it's not exactly the same. Have you borrowed a physical printed book from the public library within the last 12 months? This is a question that was asked to 100 adults. Have you borrowed a physical printed book from a library in the last 12 months? Out of 100 people, how many said yes? The answer's on the way.
1: Paul Baker.

0: On your Brainbuster today, 100 people were surveyed, as always, and were asked, have you borrowed a physical printed book from a local library in the last 12 months? Out of those 100, how many do you think said yes, they have? I'm going to guess the number is pretty low, to be honest, what with Audible and things like that. A lot of people listen to audiobooks or watch them online with their Kindle or whatever they're called. I don't, as you can tell by the fact that I have no knowledge about this. But the answer to that question, it's 31. 31 of 100 have taken a book from the library. That's a low one today. Obviously, though.
1: Paul Baker.

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0: On the way in the next hour of your show for Friday, we'll have unwritten library rules and also modern workplace dynamics. Right now, let's have a look at your amazing facts of the day. The Willis Tower in Chicago contains over 16,000 bronze-tinted windows. The world's largest video screen measures over 500,000 square feet. 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The Sydney Opera House, the roof of it, is covered in 1,056,006 self-cleaning ceramic tiles. 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
1: Paul Baker.

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0: On the way into hour number two of Friday's show for the 11th of September, we got On This Day in History, we got the Eagles, we got Five, we got James, and now from the 80s, Kim Wilde and Junior.
1: Paul Baker.

0: Right, time now to look at events on this day in history. For Friday, the 11th of September in 1977, Atari officially launched the 2600 video computer system. Also on this day, Scotland voted yes in a landmark devolution referendum, 1997 for that. Steps topped the UK singles chart with the double A-side Heartbeat and Tragedy in 1999, and the world's largest solar power installation at the time was officially completed in California. That was on this day in 2014. On a more serious note, obviously today is the 25th anniversary of the September the 11th terrorist attacks in New York City as well.
1: Paul Baker.

Right, let's do another load of these then before a brand new conversation starter question at the end of the show today. What specific smell triggers a vivid childhood memory for you? Inflatable armbands for Freddie, the yeast smell of warm bread for Grace, dry heat smell when an old carpet covered car heater turns on for Oscar, and for Charlie, the sweet berry scent of scratch and sniff stickers from school. Do they even do those anymore? And one more for Rosie, sun cream mixed with sand at the bottom of a canvas beach bag.

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3: On the way, we'll have unwritten library rules and also modern workplace dynamics coming up. We got Eurythmics, we got Aha, we got Maria Vidal and Johnny Hates Jazz as well. First, here's Melba Moore. This is it.

0: Time now for unwritten library rules. The sudden urge to cough uncontrollably the exact second you step into the building. Panicking that your shoes are clicking too loudly on the hardwood floor. Finding a receipt inside a return library book from 2004, book that is, not Brooke, from 2004 that was being used as a bookmark. Whispering so quietly to the librarian that neither of you can actually hear what the other is saying. And the final unwritten library rule, keeping a book for 3 weeks, forgetting to read past chapter two, and renewing it online four times.
1: Paul Baker.

0: Time now for modern workplace dynamics, like the awkward half-second hesitation where nobody knows if a greeting is going to be a handshake, a fist bump, or an unwanted hug. Replying thanks, you two, when your manager tells you to have a good weekend on a Wednesday. Muting your microphone on a team video call to eat a crisp without making crunching sounds. Spending 10 minutes drafting a two-sentence email so it doesn't accidentally sound aggressive or passive-aggressive. And the collective sigh of relief across the office when someone brings in a box of leftover birthday donuts into the staff break room.
1: Paul Baker.

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0: On the way next, a brand new conversation starter as we head off into the weekend. We've got Fleetwood Mac coming up, Loose Ends, and Jamiroquai, who I like to pronounce Jamiroquai. It's not, though. Here's Culture Club first. It's a miracle.
1: Paul Baker.

That is almost a lot for Friday's show. Thank you very much indeed for listening. Before we go, let's give you a brand new conversation starter. What is a piece of household logic you swore by as a kid, but it turned out to be absolute nonsense? What was it? Get involved at Paul Baker DJ on the social media platforms, and I'll give you your answers on the radio on Monday. Thank you very much indeed for listening. Please make sure you have a good weekend. Make that promise to me. Whatever you do, enjoy yourself. But in the meantime, enjoy the remainder of your Friday. Here are your final two songs.

Girls Aloud and Sound of the Underground. Yes, that was a bit spooky, Bruce, when he was mentioning that the other song I played for him featured Kimberly Walsh. And I had Girls Aloud lined up as the next but one song. Wasn't intentional, but it was just, what a coincidence. Kimberly Walsh, how about that? Yeah, you don't get many of them, do you? Right, where are we going now? Our Sailor Boy's not on this afternoon. Come on, Jono, where are you? We haven't played this one for a while. It's The Weller Man and Nathan Evans.

Yeah, that's the Saturdays and Just Can't Get Enough. I like that version, nice and bouncy. It got Sharon up dancing. Yeah, at least she enjoyed it. So, where are we going now? We squeeze one more in? Yeah, we'll squeeze one more in before we take a little break. And have you ever been caught up in the moonlight? Cy Cranston has.

0: Yeah, that's Sy Cranston there, and Caught Up in the Moonlight. Right, that's taking us into our break, and I will be right back.
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2: And you're listening to the Afternoon Essentials show with me, John Alex. And just before we went to the break, we got a request from Sharon for the Scissor Sisters. It's all right, you can say that. I can't say that. Too a little bit short-tongued. Let's have a kiki. Just for Sharon.
3: We have a message.
4: Hey, I'm calling you back. Ooh, she's been a bitch tonight.
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0: You know the MTA should stand for motherfuckers touching my ass.
1: Oh dear, oh dear, oh dear. Yes. I never heard that one before, and we got caught out. I'm sorry about that, but yeah, we will not have that one. I'll look for a clean version, but that's definitely not going to be played on here. Right, we'll have a little bit of Jackie Wilson and Marvin Gaye instead.

0: Yeah, that's Katy Perry there, and Snoop Dogg. It's always featuring somebody, isn't it? And the California Girls. Right. They're going to take us into our next lot of adverts, and we'll make a start with this one from the Lovies.
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0: Right, we're going into our full bag of PR next. Starting off with the Arbeleas food bank, they're looking for the following items: whole milk, small fruit juices, tinned fruit, spaghetti and normal coffee. 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So whatever you're doing, please, please be as generous as you can be. People do appreciate all the help you give them, so it's a big thank you from them, and it's a big thank you from me. And this is Phil Collins, another day in paradise.

Yeah, that's Phil Collins there. Another day in paradise. I'm just glad he had the mic turned off. I was singing my head off and I'm thinking, I could do that in the karaoke. Maybe next time. We'll try. How about a little bit of Tears for Fears and Head Over Heels?

0: Tears for Fears, and head over here. So just taking it into our last advert of the afternoon, and I'll be right back to wrap it all up.
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2: 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It's also New Music Friday. I'll be playing the pre-releases of What's Hot Out next week, and also the best of the current charts. 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
0: Yeah, as Rob said, you can catch him straight after me at 5 o'clock with this Hit Mix. 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And at midnight, we've got Sky Tech. 1 a.m. is the hand-picked chart music, which will take you through to 8 o'clock tomorrow morning. On our sister station at the moment, we have John Campbell's Ultimate Playlist at 5. 7 o'clock, 90s to Infinity. At 9 o'clock, The Gold Music Mix, which will also take you through to 8 o'clock tomorrow morning. Right, so where are we going now? Yeah, we'll do the advert block.
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9: John Alex. Music from across the decades. The Afternoon Essentials with John Alex. John Alex.
0: Yeah, we're about to wrap the show up, and we've got about 12 minutes or so to play a little bit of Northern Soul, a little bit of Tamil Motown. If you like that music, and catch me on Almeria Gold on a Sunday, 6 till 8 for 2 hours of Tamil and Northern Soul. Right, where are we going first? I think this is very appropriate, because we've had it all week, and we've had it for weeks, and we've had it for months. It feels like that. We're having a heatwave. Martha and the Vandellas.

the band that was and the heat wave, and we've still got it in 30 degrees plus. Right, I mentioned earlier on about the rarity of certain Northern Soul discs, and this one, absolutely over £100,000 it sold for. £100,000 just for a copy, original, of this one. Do I Love You? Indeed I Do, from Frank Wilson.

Frank Wilson. Do I love you? Indeed I do. And I love each and every one of you who have come onto my show and in the comments section, also listen in on the side. I hope you enjoyed this afternoon. I enjoyed putting it together and the requests, even though one caught me off guard. But yeah, those things happen. That's the perils of being live. But anyway, thank you very much, everybody who came on the show. Take care, whatever you're doing this weekend. Have a fantastic weekend. Get the sun cream on, get the caps on, get the hats on, and whatever you're doing, take care. I'll leave you with these two, Frankie Valli and the Night, and a little bit of Major Lance. Till I see you on Sunday and next Thursday, take care. Bye-bye now.

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1: Al Maria Gold, sponsored by Clover Estates, the agent that does more.
2: MPs have rejected proposals to legalise assisted dying in England and Wales by a majority of 16.
3: The ayes to the right, 270. The noes to the left, 286.
2: The House of Commons previously supported it, but time ran out in the parliamentary session, meaning it didn't become law. Critics voiced safeguarding concerns, but supporters claimed there'd be adequate checks in place. Names are being read at a ceremony in New York of some of the almost 3,000 people killed on 9/11 as memorial events mark the 25th anniversary.
4: Peter Craig Alderman.
5: And my uncle, Court Officer Mitchell Scott Wallace. Can't believe it's been 25 years. We love and miss you every day.
2: There have been marching bands, choir performances and a silence to mark the moment the first hijacked plane hit the World Trade Center. Mary Fetchett's son Brad was killed when the second aircraft struck. She says he'd called just beforehand.
6: He was really a very kind and compassionate young man, not just with his family, but his friends as well. I do feel, you know, I think once you accept their death, they become part of you.
2: A plane also hit the Pentagon while another came down in a field in Pennsylvania. The head of MI5's called for national security to be treated as a shared challenge. The UK economy grew faster than expected in July. Official figures show it expanded by 0.4%. Merseyside police have been unable to identify a woman found dead in a Liverpool park 2 weeks ago. 73 names have been ruled out. Some menopause supplements could potentially cause long-term side effects because they lack key nutrients. That's according to research at the UCL. And Oasis have used a drone to show a hint about a new tour. The band's logo was illuminated in the sky in Manchester before changing to the 14th of September 2026. That's the latest. I'm AJ.

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2: One,

0: An attempt to legalise assisted dying in England and Wales has been rejected by MPs. It proposed allowing adults with fewer than 6 months to live the right to apply. Susie Blake's sister has stage 4 breast cancer. She's a supporter of the bill.
1: The whole thing is, it is choice. No one with this bill, had it gone forward, if you didn't want to do it, you don't have to. I think, you know, it was about having that choice and autonomy of you, over your own body.
0: The Royal College of Psychiatrists was among those who'd raised safeguarding concerns. Silences have been held in the US to honour the almost 3,000 lives lost in the attacks of 9/11 25 years ago. Donald Trump's been at a memorial at the Pentagon where one of the hijacked planes hit in 2001. Two others targeted the Twin Towers in New York while another crashed in rural Pennsylvania. A man's been found guilty of murdering his wife in South Wales. A court heard 58-year-old Michael Davies was paranoid Tracy would leave him and strangled her before stabbing himself in Bridgend last April. A 42-year-old has become the first person arrested following protests in Portsmouth last weekend. Hampshire police say a man's been questioned on suspicion of violent disorder. The Chancellor says the UK's economy is showing what he calls a welcome resilience. GDP grew by 0.4% in July. Transport Secretary Heidi Alexander says the government will keep working on making us feel better off.
2: We had the fastest growing economy in the G7 in the first half of this year. The new Prime Minister has come in and made a series of announcements to try and help the high street. For example, the 20% business rates cut to clubs like music venues.
0: And Ryanair's boss is refusing to apologise for comparing competitor airlines to rapists. Michael O'Leary's been accused of trivialising sexual assault, which he denies. That's the latest.

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0: This is 90s to Infinity. My name's Ross Edwards and this is my love letter to the 90s and a little radio show I used to host back then on community radio here in Perth, WA, called Ultraspective. All right, who am I? Well, currently I work for one of the biggest radio and content networks in Australia, but like most of the people in the industry, once upon a time I was a broke late-night community radio DJ playing exactly the kind of stuff you're hearing this hour. If there's a universal theme here, apart from most of it being from the 90s, it's that the music, mostly from the UK, straddles a whole bunch of different eras and styles, and in doing so created something truly unique. As an immigrant kid from the UK in Australia in the late 80s, I guess I was looking for clues about my musical heritage. And it just so happened that a lot of hugely influential scenes were beginning in the UK around that time. Rave culture, Manchester, electronica, techno and later drum and bass, trip hop and breaks, they were all hugely influential and all still important to this day. And it all comes from the cultural melting pot that was the UK at that time. Caribbean, European, American influences, they're all there, but the results of those influences created something unique to the UK. Look, I'm not going to say the 90s were the last great decade, but what a time it was to be a teenager. Righto, let's have a look at what we've played so far. Straight off the top, a nod to the States. We heard the late, great Frankie Knuckles, which was just a blueprint for everything that would follow. Dance music, rave. In there too, Soul to Soul, Keep on Moving. What a tune from the Club Classics 92 album. Jazzy B, who's the nucleus of that band, he should have a statue in the middle of London for what he's achieved. That album in particular is a true melting pot of great black music in the UK at the time. And right there, Taking Up the Mantle Laid Down by Jazzy B and Soul to Soul. Again, borrowing from UK sound system culture, Massive Attack, Unfinished Sympathy from the Blue Lions record. Fair to say, Massive Attack, they're probably one of my fave groups of all time. That album in particular straddles just a heap of different genres and cultures, from dub reggae to hip-hop, even post-punk to a degree. They were and are out there on their own, and I guess they kind of became the poster boys of what would be called trip-hop, which became a bit of a swear word. All right, now, speaking of trip-hop, the other poster boy, if you like, is Tricky. Now, he was and has been so prolific with albums over the years, but for me, the best is 95's Max Inque, which is just a tour de force of creativity. Take my word for it, the album's not of this earth. Put it on and witness how effortlessly Tricky owns his sound. Check out the book too, Hell Is Round the Corner. He claims that Massive Attack in the book stole his whispered rap style. Look, he might be right, but this is Hell Is Round the Corner from Tricky on 90s to Infinity.
1: 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Hell is round the corner where I shelter. Is something a schism? 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Common sense, as shouldn't receive. 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

sexual behavior. The constant struggle ensures my insanity. Passing the evenings ensures the struggle for my family. We're hungry, beware of our appetite. Distant drums ringing news of a kill tonight. The kill which I share with my passengers. We take our fill, take our fill, take our fill. 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They juice me, seduce me. 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Confused by different memories. Details of Asian remember these conversations. A watch become a venom is my brain thinks bomb like. So I listen, he's a calm type. And as I grow collective. 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

0: 90s to infinity, and that right there is Be There from the late, no, he's not dead, from the great James Lavelle and his group Uncle, featuring Ian Brown of the Stone Roses. James Lavelle, almost a one-man scene by himself. He was a producer, still is, DJ, label owner. He's become an art curator later in his life. And he also partnered up with the one and only DJ Shadow and kind of introduced that guy to the world. And that first album, Introducing, which is epic. All right, I touched on DJ Shadow, his partnership with James Lavelle. He's kind of become part of that hip-hop canon, I guess. But if you're more of a hip-hop fan, you'll hear that it's more straight-up hip-hop, really, in his music. And this is the lead track of his great album, Introducing. It's called Building Steam with a Grain of Salt on 90s to Infinity.
1: From listening to records, I just knew what to do. I mainly taught myself. And, you know, I did pretty well, except there were a few mistakes that I made that I have just recently cleared up. I'd like to just continue to be able to express myself as best as I can on the instrument. And I feel like I have a lot of work to do still. You know, I'm a student of the drums. And I'm also a teacher of the drums, too.

0: And I would like to be able to continue to let what is inside of me, which comes from all the music that I hear, you know, I'd like for that to come out. And it's like, it's not really me that's coming. The music's coming through me. The music's coming through. The music's coming through. The music's coming through.
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9: This is a beautiful day. It is a new day. We are together.

This is 90s to Infinity, and this is Ross Edwards, my love letter to the 90s, and kind of a retrospective of an old radio show I used to do in the 90s on community radio in Perth called Ultraspective. Speaking of the early 90s, that group right there emerged from the early 90s UK indie scene after founding member Bobby Gillespie from Scotland left the Jesus and Mary Chain and fused that indie sound with acid house and dub to make one of the most influential albums of all time, straddling all the genres, Crossover Madness, Primal Scream's Screamadelica, and From It Come Together. Also in there, I touched on the Manchester scene at the top. If you want to check out the brilliant 24-hour Party People starring Steve Coogan, that kind of demonstrates that whole Manchester scene beautifully, and it's also really bloody funny. It goes all the way back to Joy Division, to New Order, the Hacienda Nightclub, and of course, the Happy Mondays. 100% would recommend. All right, speaking of the movies and cultural icons, let's talk about Goldie. Born in the West Midlands, he goes on to become an icon of so many scenes, notably graffiti and drum and bass. He also becomes a bit of a poster boy for UK counterculture in the 90s, starring in movies with David Bowie. He's also in Snatch, had a bit part in Snatch. He dated Bjork for a time. His label Metalheads continues to showcase some of the best and downright heaviest drum and bass in the world. And I guess you got to start at the start. His first album, Timeless, from 1995, featuring the late, great Diane Charlemagne. This is Goldie, Inner City Life, on 90s to Infinity.

This is 90s to Infinity. My name's Ross Edwards, and this is a bit of a love letter to my 90s and an old radio show I used to do late at night. Somewhat Conscious on community radio in Perth. Drum and bass, I loved it, still do. Adam F. Circles. Adam F. is actually a trained jazz musician, but he turned DJ and producer. It's an anthem, it still gets dropped, it gets remixed every year. It's just an absolute classic. And lastly, the ultraspective favourite, Ray and Christian, Spellbound featuring Weber. I know it's a favourite of the main man running this show, Mr. Gavin Crossley. Bit of a gift for you, mate, but also just a staunch classic from my show back in the day. And one of the tunes you probably wouldn't expect to hear as a nod to the 90s necessarily, amongst all these anthems, I suppose. Do check out the album Northern Sulfuric Soul if you like that, which is, again, a massive melting pot with guest vocalists and rappers and, you know, stuff like that. All right, just about out of time, so let's finish on a tune I used to close my radio show, Ultraspective, with a lot. Mostly so I could listen to it in my headphones while smoking a certain type of cigarette on the way home. Do not endorse smoking and have many years ago quit, especially those sorts of cigarettes, if you know what I mean. Okay, this is the genius that is Richard D. James, a.k.a. Aphex Twin. He belongs to the electronica sort of music world, but he's completely out there on his own. He just does what he wants. Super iconic, super influential.

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